looking to the distance. There's a house upon the hill, guiding like a lighthouse. It's a place where you'll be safe to feel our grace, 'cause we've all made mistakes. If you've lost your way,

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Generation on the Move. 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
3: 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He didn't even open them!
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4: Wait, Rick, go to speech.

I revives and some radio couldn't be burned. We no follow none of them and we set the trend. Put our money upon them head and them DSN. Them radio them, we no fear them. I revives and bust shot. The whole of them flap. Ah! Stay tuned. And it's I revives radio endorsed by the Grammy Kid Michael Rose. You get me?

Yeah, man, well, that's Irie Vibes, you know, every time I link on Sugar Mine for Irie Vibes, you know, man, I say, Irie Vibes run things street and lane, Irie Vibes, you know, your big panda main. Lincoln Sugar Minot, going to the Hall of Fame, reggae. You don't know what to do with the Irie Vibes, man, and Lincoln Sugar Minot, Black Roots Youth Promotion, original.